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1: McCabe. We've got the list of the favorite ice creams in America for 2026 for summer. Yes, strawberry is the new number one. 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
1: 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Yeah, all of the heat coming through your windows is just heating it up. Pretty obvious, right? I could go and

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1: Thank you for having us on today, especially if you're in the car, because apparently that is your happy place. This survey says the car is the number one happy place for 40% of Americans. 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
1: There's a new study that says people tend to be more generous after they exercise. 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
2: Uber does a lost and found report every year of some of the craziest things that people have left behind in an Uber. 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A 75-gallon fish tank and a live fish. I wonder if those two are related.

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1: More on the way for you here on the new hit list. I'm back tomorrow night. Till then, at new hit list, at La Crystal Rosas. I told you that this is one of my new favorite songs. The song we're getting real with this one is called My Body Isn't Ready. 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

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It's Rach. 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
3: In the morning, you know, Gandhi and I have this ritual. We will go down to the coffee room down, you know, on the floor that we're on in the studios. And then you can see the carnage from the night before because, you know, the cleaning crew has not come in yet. You open the microwave. It has, like, sauce spattered all over the thing. Ugh. Or splattered, whatever you want to call it. And then coffee cups everywhere. And just someone will take, you know, they'll crumple up a napkin and just leave it there. They won't throw it away. You see that everywhere you go in our building, right?
4: For sure. Everywhere. Bathroom, it's a mess. Everywhere, it's a mess.
3: And so this story came out that says half of us, 50% of people here, ignore messes and leave them for someone else to clean.
5: Ew. That's so rude.
6: Disgusting.
3: It is rude.
6: Disgusting.
3: You say disgusting, but how many times, and I've yelled at you people about this, will we walk in and we'll see a pizza box from last night, empty, just sitting on the table, right? Yeah. And no one throws it away. And then when we have food up here, someone will eat out of a container and just leave the container there. And
4: right.
3: It's got to be someone in this room because there's no one else here.
4: Right.
3: So someone is guilty. Someone is guilty of this. What's scary?
6: Yesterday, I was walking back to the studio with a cup of coffee, and I accidentally spilled some coffee on the floor. Then I came back into the studio, and then when I had a quick moment, I went back into the hallway, took a napkin, and wiped the floor.
3: Because scary.
5: Nice, scary.
3: Standing ovation, standing ovation.
6: Thank you. Scary. I should be thanked for that.
5: Don't what do you mean thanked?
4: No, you should.
3: You did exactly, Daniel. You did what you're supposed to do. You shouldn't be applauded or rewarded for that.
6: I know five people would have just left it there. I'm just saying.
4: Wait a minute. He normally would leave it there. Sam was a witness. We got a delivery one time and the ice melted, so there was like icky, sticky water all underneath it. He picks it up and just starts walking off. And I was like, dude, are you going to pick that up? He brings one tiny little napkin, puts it in the middle and was like, oh, we're good.
3: Yeah, no, we're not.
5: Forgot to mention that on air, Scary.
3: So during the song, we were talking about this. And if I see, for instance, I was telling them, if I'm looking through a rack of clothing at a store and I accidentally knock a shirt off and it goes on the floor, I have to pick it up and put it back on the hanger.
4: Of
3: otherwise,
4: course.
3: I
4: always. Yeah.
5: Who wouldn't do that?
4: You're a monster if you don't.
3: Exactly, a monster. And monster. Froggy was in the grocery store the other day. What happened?
7: So Lisa and I were in the store, and a guy knocked a big bottle jar of pasta sauce on the floor, and it shattered everywhere. He just looked around. There were other people on the aisle, us, and he just walked off. I mean, just walked away. There's glass and pasta sauce everywhere. So, of course, my wife, who has to say something, she on the next aisle says, hey, nice way to break that jar back there and not say anything to anybody.
5: Yes, okay. She's right, though.
7: No, she is right. But that's also how you get, like, assaulted in a supermarket.
3: Yeah, that's how you get shot.
4: That's terrible. I hate when I see that.
7: I do, too.
5: At least call somebody to clean it up.
3: Exactly. I'd do the same thing, Daniel. If I dropped it, I would have to, like, oh, God. Can you stand here? I got to run up front and grab someone.
7: He didn't even take his feet and like try to move the glass out of the main area. Like I would have at least like tried to start moving the glass
3: exactly.
7: Over to the side.
3: All
7: he
3: right.
7: Did yeah. Nothing.
3: So, okay, here's the top five spots we dread cleaning, of course, are floors, rugs, inside the refrigerator, windows, dishwashers, microwaves, and microwaves at work. Good God. You can take our microwave here at iHeart and don't even put anything in it. Just put it on 1 minute. It's going to cook the food in there and you have lunch.
5: That's disgusting.
7: Scrape it off the side.
3: If you need extra fiber, get a broom and just clean up all the crap on the floor and throw it in the microwave and microwave it with the sauce that's in there. You've got, voila, you've got a meal.
4: That is outrageous.
3: But I will tell you that here in my own home, this is me. I'll walk by a mess 45 times before like, oh, God. Okay, as a matter of fact, I wish I could take a picture of my kitchen sink right now. It still has stuff in it from noon yesterday. I could easily rinse it, put it right in the dishwasher. It would take me less than 60 seconds.
5: That's too easy.
3: But why is that? Why? I don't know. Why is this?
7: I can't.
3: I don't know. What do you mean you can't?
7: I can't do that. Like, if there's not, I mean, my son gets so upset with me. I'm like, no, stop. Pick that up right now. Pick it up, clean up. He's like, Dad, it's our house. It's going to be fine. We can do it in a few minutes. No, I want you to do it right now. I want it clean.
3: Okay, question. How many of you make your bed every morning?
1: No.
5: Oh, someone's still in it.
4: I do.
7: Yeah. I mean, yeah. Still in it. That would be a problem.
3: See, that's where you're very lucky because of your hours, Danielle.
4: Yeah.
3: The thing is, if there is no one else in it, don't you consider an unmade bed a mess?
4: Yes. Yeah. I make my bed every morning. I also don't really mess it up too badly. I just really have to pull the one sheet up and over.
3: Right.
4: But I do.
5: I'm gonna go upstairs. And I'm gonna pull the sheets over Sheldon's head.
3: Yeah, good luck with that. Yeah, it is. You know, Gandhi, you have the luxury of a very, very made bed, even after you slept in it. You don't have dogs, so you don't understand. But no, I didn't make it this morning. But I'm thinking about it. So, you know, during our first long commercial break, I will run downstairs. I will throw the stuff in the dishwasher. I will run to the bedroom and I will make the bed because I feel like that is. They say making the bed is your first accomplishment of the day.
4: Yeah,
3: and it sets you off on a day full of accomplishment. Yes, Nate, what?
1: Okay, well, if I added all of the time that I made my bed and pulled the sheets down, if I added it up over the course of my lifetime, it's probably a month. Why would I waste that time making my bed when I'm just going to get into it at night, right?
3: Well, that a lot of people say that.
4: Yeah,
3: absolutely. Well,
1: plus, you got to get the stank out of the sheets. You got to leave them air out.
3: Well, maybe you should get the stank out of you. And then,
1: Not that frog. Stink.
7: Do you ever leave toothpaste in the sink when you're done brushing your teeth?
3: No, I can't do that.
7: Dad drives me nuts when Kay does that. He leaves a little like pieces of the toothpaste in the sink. I'm like, just rinse the sink out when you're done. Okay. Don't leave it there to dry. It's disgusting.
3: Oh, all right. So, look, we're all guilty of one thing or another when it comes to leaving messes. I don't know, but I really think that making your bed first thing in the morning, it is a psychological plus, they say.
4: Yeah.
3: So, all right. So maybe I'll go make my bed.
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0: love when I walk outside and I can actually see stars, because like living where we all live, you can't really see any at all. So I get really excited. I love when there's a dog and it comes over and sits with you and does that little and flops.
1: Love that. Yeah.
0: And yes. I really like that first snow of the year when it's actually coating the ground and you walk outside and there's that silence because yeah. it's all muffled. I love that.
2: That first snow, after that.
0: Yeah, this is the first one. The rest of them can go to hell.
3: Sucks after that. You're right. That the snow has that. It sucks noise in. I mean, it's like soundproofing for the earth. What about you, Straight Nate?
4: Mine is
1: when you're Geo Station.
2: Oh my gosh, the sound I just had in my head from that.
3: Oh, Danielle. Oh, no.
2: Why would you do that?
3: Please disregard. The jury will disregard.
2: Sorry.
3: Move forward.
4: Okay.
3: Nate.
4: Not my station. But my favorite thing is when you're driving, and it's usually in a place you've never been before. And then you're just driving, and then you happen across this vista, and it looks like a Vincent van Gogh painting. And you just realize, wow, this is such a beautiful world. And it happens for just an instant. And you realize that this is everywhere. There's so many different spots where you're just driving or in nature, and you just see something that's out of a painting. Mm. And you realize, wow, this is a beautiful world we're in. You know,
3: yep. I love that. So, I mean, like I said before, as simple as these things are, they really are everything. If you think about it, these are the moments of happiness. If you're having like a really crapola day, you know, it's like if one of these things just kind of falls out of heaven and hits you in the face and says, hey, well, wait a minute, here's something cool here.
2: Yep.
3: You have to be aware of it. Line 19 is Nicole. Let's go talk to Nicole. Hey, what's up, Nicole?
5: Hi, how are you?
3: We're doing really well. I don't know. I don't know how we fell into this hole here, but it's kind of an interesting conversation. Go ahead. What did you want to tell us?
5: I love the smell of hot clay during the springtime that's on a baseball field. It just takes me back to my softball playing days, and it just makes me so happy. I don't really know how to describe it, but I remember my softball mitt smelling like it, and it just makes me so happy.
2: Aww, I love that. That's nice.
3: Yeah, you know, the brain slowly dies as we get older, but there are things in our brain that will live forever, and I'm hoping that's one that will live forever for you, Nicole. I love it. Thanks for listening to us.
5: Yeah. Of course. Have a great day. Have a great day, everyone. Bye.
3: I love it. I'm going to go. I may have a nice cold beer for breakfast. I don't know. Maybe not.
6: Don't answer the phone, Elvis Duran. The Elvis Duran phone tap.
3: So Garrett has our phone tap. What's it about today? Who did you phone tap?
7: All right, Brandon wants to play a phone tap on his parents, Glenn and Helen. Now, Brandon's parents, they're going away this weekend. So Brandon and I thought, let's play a phone tap on them. Say, we're going to throw a house party. So what I'm going to do is, before I hit the record button, AKA, I forgot to hit record when I started this call, I called up Dad and said, hey, I'm bringing some kegs over. Then I realized I have to hit the record button.
3: It's slightly irregular.
7: Yes. So Brandon's going to start the call to Dad saying, hey, party's going to happen this week.
3: Let's see what happens. Let's just let it play out. Here we go. Garrett's phone.
8: Hello. Papa, everything. Listen, I just got off the phone with Mike. All right. He's on his way over here with cakes and KY jelly. Just for this weekend.
9: Hold on, wait. You ordered kegs? Well,
8: I didn't want no damn kegs. Your friend Mike, he's got kegs coming over. He's sending kegs and KY jelly for
10: honey
8: and stuff. What?
10: Ain't nobody coming in here with no KY jelly.
9: I don't know what you're talking
8: about. Yeah, you know what I'm talking about.
10: Honey, what's the matter?
8: He's got people coming over here. He's lost his damn mind.
10: Oh, you damn sure ready? You lost your mind. What are your dad talking about? You coming over here having some people with some kegs and some KY jelly. What this house look like to you? Some brothel or something?
9: I don't even know what he's talking about. That combination don't even go together.
10: Now, let me tell you something. You ain't putting no shit over me. You try to bring anybody up in this house, it's going to be a problem.
9: But listen. Let me explain. So, look, what I was going to do, okay, I was going to surprise y'all. Y'all come back with a little bit of money. Listen, it's a cover charge to get into the party and a 2-drink minimum. That's what the kegs is for. You know what I'm saying? It's kind of like running a comedy club. And that's why we got girls.
10: A club?
9: And the rest.
10: Does my home look like a club? Did I get birth and build up and have this house set up to be a club? This is no club.
9: But we can use the money.
10: Money? Go find your ass a good job. That's what you need to do. You don't have no women coming up in here, have some KY jelly and some kegs and drinks and everything. When I go away, if I find out that there was one female in this home with kegs and drinking, mister, you're going to find yourself looking for a home at a club or somewhere else to sleep. I better not find out one out of anything.
9: I might be able to afford it with $15 at the door and a 2-drink minimum, Mom.
10: Well, you go find another building for that, and that's the end of that, and don't let me find out that there was anybody or anything of anywhere in my home. Do you understand me?
9: Can I at least borrow $500 so I can
10: borrow $500? Borrow $500 for what?
9: To pay off the kegs.
11: $500? Is he serious?
10: You deal with him, because I'm about finished. I'm not giving this child any $500.
11: That's your son. He don't come from my side of the family. Not like that.
10: Well, we're not going to get into that right now, but look, somebody's going to need some blood pressure medicine in here. If it ain't you, it's going to be me. But you know what? I'm going to wipe my hands clean. I'm about finished now. I got to go.
11: Listen, let me tell you something, boys.
9: If this is successful, do you know how many years I can live off of this?
11: You're not having it in my house, and you're not going on with this today. I'm done with you, your friends, the keg, the KY jelly, and the bimbos you're going to have wrestling in it. I'm not having it. Hey. Come so I can kick your ass.
7: Glenn.
11: I'm tired of you, man.
7: Hey, Glenn.
11: Yeah. Who's this?
7: My name's Gareth from Elvis Duran and the Morning Show, and you just got phone tapped by your son.
11: I got hell of a you still ain't have no damn party here.
10: That boy tapped you. Does he know you could have had a heart attack on this? I could have had a heart attack. Damn, man, had a ton of blood pressure medication.
11: The boss's damn mind.
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1: Here we go, Bruno Mars. I Just Might log its 18th week as radio's most played song. Tying in with Miley's Flowers and Goo Goo Dolls' Iris for the fourth best run. And he claimed the record eventually. Currently, it belongs to The Weeknd's Blinding Lights, but if Bruno manages like 8 more weeks at the number one spot, he does it. Here he is, number one today. Risk It All.

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1: 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Got Chelsea on the phone, Sissy Tanya. She's been dating this guy for a few months and wants to know if she can take him to three weddings this summer, or is that too soon? Three weddings, like, that's a lot to ask of anybody.

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Z104. Olivia shared while filming Cowboys and Aliens that Walton Goggins saved her from being stampeded to death after she was bucked off a horse, saying, "I had a very bad horse accident. Walter saved me. He thought to turn his horse sideways right in front of me and let everyone kind of bash into him instead." Olivia Wilde added, "He is a real-life hero."

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1: And there you go. That's going to wrap it up for us. Tomorrow we're going to come back. Now, if this is happening to your partner at work, they are more likely to cheat. And I will tell you about that. Join us and we'll take care of the rest. Have a fantastic day.

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She revealed that she actually broke two ribs after slipping into her pool and smashing into the edge before falling into the water. She joked on social media, "Ripped to my ribs and to the rest of my summer. It looked like it hurt really bad."

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2: Toy Story 5 is supposed to repeat at the box office with an estimated $90 million this weekend against two new arrivals. Supergirl is out, and I know a lot of people are excited about that. And then, of course, Jackass, Best and Last. We had a bunch of listeners call in about that one and said that they loved it. So, yeah, here we go. The next James Bond film will start production early next year. Casting the role to replace Daniel Craig will be finalized within months. Now, I'm hearing fewer than a dozen actors will be called back for a second audition scheduled in August. A bunch of names thrown around. You guys already know Callum Turner, who's married to Dua Lipa. His name's been thrown around. Jacob Elordi, his name's been thrown around. So, yeah, we will see what happens. And this year's World Cup has set an all-time attendance record, with 3.6 million fans pouring into matches across the United States, Mexico, and Canada. It passed the old record, which was set in 94, and that was when the World Cup was also hosted in the United States. That's my Danielle Report. I hope you have a fantastic weekend, and we'll see you soon.
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Madison's number

Z104. Hey, it's Krista. Well, I'm here to talk about all the fabulous Gen Zs out there. Because why? They are standing up for themselves once again. And this time, it has to do with the workplace. Here are 9 things that Gen Z workers are not willing to tolerate in the workplace any longer because they believe it's unhealthy. Coming in at 9, feeling guilty for taking sick days. 8, getting rewarded for prioritizing work over everything else. 7, lacking purpose. 6, top-down office cultures. 5, constant meetings. Once again, these are the 9 things Gen Z is not willing to put up with in the workforce. 4, strict dress code. 3, no overtime.

reasons, right, that we won't date certain people on Z104. Well, say hello to Redditor as they're spilling the most unusual reasons why someone won't date you. Here's one. This might seem kind of strange, but someone says, I can't date people who hate pigeons.

0: 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Not Krista. 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
1: Hi. Where am I? What is the meaning of life? That's a good question, Krista. Thank you, Krista. After the traffic lights turn green, the moment you start moving is the combined reaction times of every driver in front of you. That's when you go, "Move!" 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
0: 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It's quitting time. 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
2: Toy Story 5 is supposed to repeat at the box office with an estimated $90 million this weekend against two new arrivals. Supergirl is out, and I know a lot of people are excited about that. And then, of course, Jackass Best and Last. We had a bunch of listeners call in about that one and said that they loved it. So, yeah, here we go. The next James Bond film will start production early next year. Casting the role to replace Daniel Craig will be finalized within months. Now, I'm hearing fewer than a dozen actors will be called back for a second audition scheduled in August. A bunch of names thrown around. You guys already know Callum Turner, who's married to Dua Lipa. His name's been thrown around. Jacob Elordi, his name's been thrown around. So, yeah, we will see what happens. And this year's World Cup has set an all-time attendance record, with 3.6 million fans pouring into matches across the United States, Mexico, and Canada. It passed the old record, which was set in 94, and that was when the World Cup was also hosted in the United States. That's my Danielle report. I hope you have a fantastic weekend, and we'll see you soon.
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3: Tonight we're tracking chances of storms, some of which could be severe across southern Wisconsin. Our lows dropping down to 75 degrees. And tomorrow will be mostly sunny, but we'll see continued chances of showers and storms with more chances of severe weather late tomorrow. With your 27 storm track forecast, I'm meteorologist Tanner Blonke.
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a big fan of Legos, get ready for this because Olivia Rodrigo just got her hands on an exclusive line of products on Z104. I'm loving on it. The set includes a flower bouquet, a vinyl record, a dual guitar, a record player, and what they're calling Olivia Rodrigo's secret storage. 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

0: You know that little voice inside your head? 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
1: Hi. Where am I? What is the meaning of life? That's a good question, Krista. Thank you, Krista. After the traffic lights turn green, the moment you start moving is the combined reaction times of every driver in front of you. That's when you go, an alien invasion wouldn't unite humanity. Nations would be selling each other out at the first opportunity. Hey, I'll give you $50 for the little green man. I'd like to put him in my pocket and play with him all day long. Don't judge me. That's what I'm into.

0: when I actually see my pool in front of my eyes so I can go take a dive. 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
1: Don't answer the phone, Elvis Duran. The Elvis Duran phone tap.
2: All right, let's rip into the phone tap. This is a very unique phone tap. And as you will hear, the phone tap starts immediately. There's no setup time. There's no rehearsal.
0: Oh.
2: There's no rehearsal with the person who's playing the phone tap.
3: Yeah.
2: The letter came in saying, "Dear Elvis, my fiance Chris has quite the temper. He's got an extremely sensitive spot when it comes to my ex-boyfriend Brian in Florida. So why don't we use this information and phone tap hot-headed Chris?" This
0: yes.
2: comes to us from Hannah. All right, listen in. This is very unique. Scary Jones calls Hannah to set up the phone tap, not knowing that Chris, the victim, is right there next to him, to her in the same room while they're vacationing in Puerto Rico.
0: Oh.
2: So Scary needs to immediately spring into action as Hannah's ex-boyfriend, Brian. Let's see if he's up to the task in today's unique phone tap. Let's listen in.
4: Hello.
5: Hannah.
4: Yeah.
5: How are you?
4: Good. How are you?
5: Good. Did anyone ever attempt to do that phone tap for you?
4: No.
5: Did we catch you off guard? Are you in a bad place? Is it a bad time?
4: No, I'm just in Puerto Rico right now, my boyfriend.
5: Is he right there next to you?
4: Yeah.
5: Oh. Maybe we can get him, like, right this second.
4: Sure.
5: Maybe I should be Brian, your ex, right here and now.
4: How do you do now?
5: Really?
4: Yeah.
5: Okay. Is he looking over your shoulder right now?
4: A little bit.
5: Wondering what's going on.
4: Yeah.
5: Okay, why don't we just start right here? I just came to see you to say hello. I was in town.
4: I don't even know how you know where I live.
5: Well, you know.
4: I'm not doing
6: anything. Hello.
5: Hi, who's this?
6: Hey, it's Chris. Who's this?
5: Hey, Chris, it's Brian.
6: Yeah?
5: Yeah, I'm a friend of Hannah's.
6: Okay.
5: Yeah, I was just stopping by her house because I was in town.
6: Yeah, you should go.
5: Well, I just wanted to see maybe if she wanted to grab some lunch or something.
6: No, absolutely not. You should go and not come back. And don't call the phone again.
5: Well, listen, we used to go out, but it's okay.
6: Yeah, I know it's not okay, bro. Just go away. I don't need you around.
5: I'm part of the past.
6: Wow, what the f***? I used to go out. She's getting married. What are you doing?
5: Doesn't matter. Yeah, we're just friends. Can't men and women just be...
6: You ain't a friend, bro. You ain't gonna be a friend. That's it. That's all, bro.
5: You're a typical meathead. Let me tell you, buddy.
6: You're a typical little waiting there, not knowing what the he's dealing with.
5: Why don't you sit on a block of ice and chill out, dude?
6: You're lucky in Puerto Rico, you little... Bro, you don't know what you are, jerk.
5: Wait a second, hold on.
6: Wait a second, to get the away from our house, or you're finished. You understand me? You don't know what kind of people you're dealing with. Get the away from our house, okay? Or you're finished. Get the away from our house.
5: You never even met me, dude.
2: Oh, God. Seems to be upset.
6: A little bit.
4: Hello?
5: That is the telephone version of running away when you hang up on somebody.
4: He said that's the telephone version of you running away. Hold on.
6: Hold on, Chris.
4: Okay, he's on the balcony flipping out. You kind of have to end it. He's going to flip out and break something. Hold on. Because he said one more thing. Just listen and he'll hang up.
6: What he said.
4: One more thing. He'll hang up.
6: You got to deal with your ex-boyfriend at your house.
4: All right.
6: Hello.
5: Hey, Chris.
6: Yeah, what's up, bro? I'm on my vacation. What the f*** do you want from me? What?
5: Before I go, I just got to tell you, you've been phone tapped.
6: Okay, that's cool.
5: Hey, Chris.
6: No.
5: Yeah, your girlfriend awesome. Set you up on a phone tap, dude.
6: That's awesome. You're awesome. I love it.
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